0: besten Hits aller Zeiten.
1: They say the holy water's watered down, and this town's lost its faith. 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Oh my, my, oh my, my love, I take one look at you.

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1: 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I just wanna leave a message, 'cause when I'm with you, I'm so lost.

0: 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I'm going down, and my name is Bobby Brown. Watch me now, I'm going down.
1: So klingt der Sommer. So klingt